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It is now time for our last round with our drive time show. But to everybody out there in the Kingdom of Tonga, I hope you guys enjoying the selection of music. It is time with M&J Water Tank, M&J Group of Companies. 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Those are the contacts. Or just come and see us at Hall 4 with M&J Water Tank, M&J Group of Companies. This one's going out to everybody out there. 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

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Companies.

It's now time on your drive time show. We play, we do less talk more music. Got that meaning? Get CC at our noir. Got that whole quad. Got that whole fussy. 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Got M&J Group of Companies. Got wa ano no ni mehiva. 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Less talk more music. CC at our noir. Got that whole quad. Got that fangi fussy. Got that drive time. Pomo M&J Group of Companies.

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I'm all about your lady, Chelsea High handler. Got your legs racing hard on vacation.

is now time for our last round with our Drive Time show. But to everybody out there in the Kingdom of Tonga, I hope you guys enjoying the selection of music. It is time with M&J Water Tank, M&J Group of Companies. 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This one's going out to everybody out there. Kaumaita Boka, my drive day meet.

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This is UB40 with Bring Me a Cup atu eke tonga katoa.

What a beautiful, beautiful song going out to everybody out there. Kina matonga joining us in our breakfast show. Ko ia ihe bumbungini pe matau fangi faske ke koka mai. Atue ke tonga katoa pe matau fangi pokama ke ke koko te gravatori mo firigo mea i. Ihe tau pokama breakfast show ko ia ihe bumbungini with PDH Pacific Timber and Harvest. Do not forget everybody out there in the kina matonga with all our different... with all our different products we have over there, building supplies, electrical supplies, all available over there at PDH Pacific Timber and Hardware. But do not forget to everybody out there, we have household goods as well. 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Kau mai he tau pōkama breakfast show ko ia. Ihe pōmpongi ni pe mai tau whangi faske ke kōkau mai. This is River.

What a beautiful song. That was River of Babylon joining us in our breakfast show. Goya ihe bongbong ni pa matau fangi fast keke koukau mai. As we follow the updates from our PM, Lord Fafanua, as he travels and speaking at the UN, he has a few addresses with a few world leaders. I saw a picture of him and President Donald Trump, a picture of him with Sir Richard Branson, and many, many others. And hope all these meetings will be the betterment for the Kingdom of Tonga, and man, what a good to follow and see what he's doing up there in New York. And this one's going out to everybody out there. Niki Nama Tonga joining us in our breakfast show. Go ya ihe bongbong ni ba matau fangi fast keke ko ka mai ofa pek toko ni atuinia kia mo tolu kotoa ihe tau poka ma breakfast show. Go ya ihe bongbong ni. This Billy Ocean. Oh, Billy Ocean don't wanna sing just yet. No, we're gonna go into some good music going out to everybody out there. Niki Nama Tonga, this Black Eyed Peas.

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Goya ihe bombong ni pema tafangi faske ke ko kamai pema PDH Pacific Tim and Hardware ko lava lele tapoka mo PDH mantu e tonga koto ai lai mori ori para kuri take your memories all the way back with Joy Coast Smart Industry pema House of Tonga. We're going to take your memories back to some good lai mori ori para kuri, just to, you know, sometimes you reminisce and then you see which sort of areas you want to go with your lai mori ori para 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

0: What a beautiful song going out to everybody out there in the Kinamatonga joining us in our breakfast show. I'm looking at a photo right now of our Prime Minister, Lord Fafanua, meeting the President of America, Mr. Donald Trump. And when you meet someone, Lipe, and I've met many, many people, you just do one handshake, two handshake, or you go in for a hug. Yeah? One handshake is just a, hey, how you doing? Two handshake, you're agreeing to something. And then a hug, it's a good. Donald Trump was giving Lord Fafanua two handshake.
1: Hey.
0: So what does that mean? We might be okay with the visa. Hello, Gary.
1: Hello, Tonga.
0: Small industry, but my house of talent is peachy. We're staying alive.

0: What a beautiful song going out to everybody out there in the Kinamatonga joining our last round with Joy Ko and also our breakfast show, Ripe.
1: Famaranta dai be manatu ye tau koa maunga aki koia ki hono mopi mopafu koia ai taila maka kune ta mate I moni be bacteria be nam lele yang pito teke ma uheri tani ma ke heri tai wanoa mo lai ta ku ke fema o be me Joy Ko House of Tonga abe focus mo in the center I mafanga
0: some back to back music going out to everybody out there in the Kinamatonga ka mai tau poka.

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0: 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You got that? I need to sample this audio.
1: Hey, yeah. Can I hear that one more time?
2: One more time.
1: One more time.
2: Please.
1: One more time.
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3: It's all based off of love. Yeah.